0: its own feeling, its own juice, its own flavor. But you have to have juice in each line, don't you see? You don't believe me, but I'm trying to tell you. I get so... Rogers put me to sleep.
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2: 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Water people right up. Watch the shit. 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

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Your many virtues laid to waste, and we aren't listening.

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Oh, why we waited till so late. Was there no oil to excavate, no riches in trade for the fate of every person who died in hate? Throw us a bone, ye men of great.